did you ever realize that your mistake had a price? Oh, you threw it all away, 'cause you're the devil in disguise. 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

0: 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Don't put your blame on me.
1: Bavarias Best Ballads.

turns slowly. It's hard to say that I'd rather stay awake when I'm asleep, because my dreams are bursting at the seams.